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0: 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We're talking tattoo regrets today, along with a look at the forecast for the weekend. 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

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Rather iconic throwback there from the Spice Girls, if I do say so myself. Armin van Buuren and Trevor Guthrie up next on 94.3 CKSY.

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It feels like we do around here. There's not many people in this office building today. Yeah, the summer vacation wheel continues. Here's Sia, CKSY. Come on, come on.

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Run around, it's Adam Rodway, who will be back in town for Farm Fest at Red Barn in September, part of Brew Fest. Be able to see Adam Rodway performing that one live there. It's Jay for Amber Lee, and Justin Timberlake is on Chatham Kent's Best Music, 94.3 CKSY.

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1: Well, not only can you stargaze tonight, if it's a clear night, you might still see some meteor showers, and you should be able to see Venus just above the moon. Here's Miles Smith and CKSY. Time's

Rattling your ground, karma's on your scent like a bounty hunter. Karma's gonna track you down, step by step from town to town. Sweet like justice, karma is a queen. 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Karma is the guy on the screen.